0: 6IP, this is Sterling SES GR truck turning out to job located Nolamara, over.
1: Roger, Sterling SES out.

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0: from Fremantle first, or say first alarm rubbish, and there's a small SIT rep for P1R.
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0: Didn't receive, yep. Over.

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0: They are from Fremantle second and Fremantle first. Fremantle second is doing a suction drill. Can we be delayed radio? Fremantle first is assisting, but no equipment involved in the drill either.
1: Well, second, Roger out.

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0: First alarm, rescue crews are working to gain access to the vehicle. We expect to be on scene for 30 minutes, over.
1: Murdoch, roger. 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
1: Morocco, head over.
0: Child has been safely released from the vehicle and his parents. We are available, over.
1: Morocco, Roger.
2: They are from Butler.
1: Butler, go ahead, over.
2: First alarm, a single grass tree on fire getting to work with light tank, over.
1: 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Out.

0: 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Over.
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0: Butler, roger. Out.

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1: Medoc, go ahead, over.
0: At this DVA we're currently at, we have a second activation that's gone off. Zone 72, room 134, crews are investigating.
1: Murdoch, roger. Did we have a zone for the initial activation? Over.
0: Initial activation, zone 74, room 136.
1: Murdoch, roger. Out.

0: SAR to Murdoch. 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
0: Murdoch, Prentice has advised. False alarm. Over.
1: Roger, acknowledged. We're nearly there. Normal road. Over.
0: Murdoch, Roger. Once you do get on scene, if you could advise them the correct number to call for false alarms, they do be contacting us on 000. Over.
1: Roger, we'll go.
0: Murdoch, Roger. Out.

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0: This alarm is activated in zone 75, room 137, cruise investigating.

0: 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Do we need the truck out for the next task?
1: Six AR to Northern Central 3-4. You are coming across on 6 AR, over.

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0: From Douglas First, crew reports no backup required, over.
1: Douglas First, roger, out to you, 6 hour to Douglas Second, you can stand down, over.
2: Douglas Second, no, we stand down, we're available, over.
1: Douglas Second, roger, out.

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1: Douglas First, go ahead, over.
0: CVO valid, your call point. We've left it with engineering who are going to reset the sensor and deal with the board. We're available, over.
1: Douglas First, roger. Out.

0: passes. 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
1: Alan Brook, go ahead, over.
0: This is Alan Brook. This is a third alarm structure. We have a single story, a brick and tin, a dual occupancy house. What a follow, over.
1: Alan Brook, go ahead.
0: As far as the roof space seems to have breached into the kitchen area, the home is a dual occupancy residence. More to follow, over.
1: Alan Brook, go ahead, over.
0: Exposure is under threat, no evacuations required. We have four firefighters, MBA, with two hose reels deployed.

6AR to Brabham Control, over. Roger, Control, just crying if the SET and a rehab is still required, over.

0: this is Oliver Cattle.
1: Oliver, go ahead, over.
0: Fire is extinguished. We commence ventilation. Smoke's cleared from the property. I'll have a better estimate on time. Noting your last message, we'll still require the SET for cylinders, over.
1: Roger, Allenbrook. Is the rehab also required, over?
0: Stand by.

0: 6AR from Murdoch, incident updated to IP1, we're available, over.
1: 6AR to Murdoch, ICM received, thank you, Al.

0: 6000 is on the book, over.
1: 6000 on the book, go ahead, over.
0: On a negative for rehab truck, I anticipate releasing Malaga in the next 2 minutes, over.
1: Roger, Ellenbrook, out to you, 6 hours to Vincent Rehab, you can stand down, over.
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0: 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DA doctor arrived. Brabham structure, fire over.
1: 6 out of DA doctor, roger.

0: Jason from Wingera, over.
1: Santa Wingera, go ahead, over.
0: At this stage, we'll classify second alarm property fire, but we'll keep the second pump coming normal rate, over.
1: Roger, Wangara, out to 6 hour to Duncraig. Acknowledge normal road conditions, over.
2: 6 hour from Duncraig. Acknowledge normal road, over.
1: Roger, Duncraig, out to 6 hour to Austin Park Pump. Acknowledge stand down, over.
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1: Douglas 2nd, Roger.
2: AR from Malaga, update on Irish, over.
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1: Wangara, go ahead, over.
0: 6 Alpha, the fire's now been extinguished. We'll be releasing Dunkraig in approximately 5 minutes. We'll be on scene in approximately 15 minutes, overhauling, over.
1: Wangara, roger out.

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1: DA Doctrine, go ahead, over.
0: Services are not required at this incident in Brabham. I'm leaving this with the Ellenbrook SA and returning to address, over.
1: DA Doctrine, roger out.
2: This is Ellenbrook, over.
1: Ellenbrook, go ahead, over.
2: Ellenbrook, I have Western Power and ADCO both on scene to commence isolations. I anticipate releasing Malaga, correction, Tiara, in the next 10 minutes. Over.
1: Ellenbrook, roger out.

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0: Tower, Midland. Can I confirm whether Western Power is called to this instance?
1: 600 Midland, they would have, over.

0: 6AR, Manly Stockland 34, turning at a structure fire, Thomas Road, cross Newbold Road.
1: 6AR, Manly Stockland 34, Roger.
2: Six hour from Wangara. Incident enclosure message uploaded to Iris. We're available. Over.
1: 6 hour Wangara, ICM received. Thank you.
3: 3 command deputy team at the structure fire, corner of Thomas Road, cross of Newbold. Over.
1: 6 hour to Quinana deputy, Roger.

0: This is Ben. I've got Black Tanker 1 turning out to structure fire, Thomas Road.
1: Defend Mendoza, Black Tanker 1, roger.

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0: Command Dog Lot 34, we've arrived making contact.
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2: Coburn.
1: Sorry, Coburn. Pump, go ahead, over.
2: So we've been released from this incident. 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
1: Coburn, pump, roger.
2: It's from Hope Valley, first line, rubbish fire. We're just liaising with the owner. We'll be here approximately 20 minutes, over.
1: Hope Valley Pump, roger, out to you, 6 hour, 10 man, dog lot, flight tanker 1, you can stand out, over.
0: 6 hour, man, dog lot, flight tanker 1, roger, out.
1: 6 hour to Quinana, deputy chief, you can stand down, over.
3: Quinana, deputy standing down.
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0: 6AR from Daglish First. Can we get an updated status at this DBA we're at? We have nothing on the panel. Over.
1: And West 134, turnout structural fire, Almalfi Drive, Fallsbrook. Over.
2: Last caller, wait out. 6 hour to Daglish First. Did you read my last? Over.
0: From Daglish First. Roger that. Over.
2: 6 hour to Daglish First. Roger out to you. 6 hour to the 34 turning out to Melfi Drive to survive. Call sign. Over.
1: West 1, Light Tanker 1 and 2 and 34.
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2: Bullsbrook, roger out.
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2: 1 Deputy 3, roger out.
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0: Say, single brick and tin dwelling, approximately 300 square metres, confined to the back in the laundry room. Most of the fire is out, just smoke logged. We're just sending two in BA right now to extinguish the fire. Give you an update in 10 minutes, over.
1: Rosebook 3-4, roger.

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0: Book 34, Roger. 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
1: Roger, 68B, got that. We'll closely fire at this stage, given there's two trucks coming, second alarm, property over.
0: Roger, Bulls, route 34, second alarm.
2: Clay, Sessions 1, based on that last update from Bulls, route, I'll be standing down and available, over.
0: Sessions 1, roger out. Sessions.

0: 65 Peter West 1, a 3-4. You can stand down over. I'm just going to.
1: Roger, West 1 appliances acknowledged, stand down and available. Over.
0: West 1 appliances, Roger.

0: 6AR, this is Douglas First.
1: Douglas First, go ahead, over.
0: No local activation alarm. Spoken to the security. They're having difficulty contacting their engineer to ascertain whether there are works going on in the system. It's not showing anything abnormal at this end, including the test, which I think is appearing at your end. We'll just be available, over.
1: To Douglas First, the knowledge alas will send through the alarm back as test, over.
0: Say again your last, over.
1: 6 hour to Douglas First, I was just acknowledging your last and advising that the system was in test. It's now in normal, we are sending it back in normal status, over.
0: Roger.
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0: SIP, Baltimore 3-4. 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One person, the owner, was in the smoke. We're just checking with him now, but his sats are a little bit low, and I believe Midland's already requested a St. John's over.
1: Rosebrook 3-4, affirmative.

0: Type B, Bullfrog 3-4. 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We're just putting some hotspots out and we'll be ventilating, over.
1: Six Alpha, Bullfrog 3-4, roger out.

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1: 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Roger out.

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0: Roger, got date. We've ceased PA operations. We're still going to make access to the roof via a roof sheet, just to have a quick check. There is still a bit of smoke emanating from one corner of the roof. Western Power have arrived and are sorting out power, over.
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0: Belmont, stand by your iris. We're redirecting you to an incident in Burswood, over.
2: Kensington, make first alarm, over.
0: 6AR to Kensington, roger, out to you, per second, acknowledge, stand down, over.

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1: 6AR2, Perth Second, received, message, over.
0: Perth Second, roger, out. They are 2 Welsh Paul Second, over.
2: Welsh Paul Second, receiving.
0: Welsh Paul Second, Belmont's become available. 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

0: 34, quick set rep. Midland are continuing to check the roof space. Western Power have confirmed all power is isolated, apart from solar panels through to the inverter. Saints are treating one person at this stage and checking the second person. Over.
1: Oldsbrook 34, roger.

0: SAR from Kensington, incident closure message 5P1, available, over.
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0: 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We've been delayed by a rail crossing, over.
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1: Butler, go ahead, over.
0: Fire's extinguished. This is a second location for another grass tree fire. This location has three ignition points. We've also found some matches in the area. I'm going to report this directly to Waypole. Cause is deliberate. 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

0: SAR from Perth first.
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0: Alarm active, zone 8. Crew are investigating, over.
1: Perth first, roger, out.

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0: 6OP, Bullsbox 3-4, final summary, over.
1: Bullsbox 3-4, go ahead, over.
0: Roger, signal alarm structure. The two building, fire was in the laundry. Fire has been extinguished. House has been fully ventilated. The owners are on scene. We've left it with them for lockup. And we are made up returning, over.
1: Bullsbrook 3-4, Roger, do we have a cause, over?
0: 6OP, Roger, sorry. Appears to be a faulty washing machine, possibly overloaded, and motor caught fire, over.
1: Bullsbrook 3-4, Roger, out.

0: from Carol 66, giving work with Hose Reel, two firefighters and VA. More information to follow over.
1: Kiara, go ahead, over.
0: Here's all people evacuated this building. Keep all appliances coming, fire call.
1: Kiara, if this is a second alarm, do you want three pumps or two, over?

0: Nissan from Kiara.
1: Kiara, go ahead, over.
0: Hey, sir, this is a 10 by 10 metre steel shed, single storey, fires in the rear, front compartment on the side of the shed, two firefighters in BA and a line of hose in operation. We'll be here for 20 minutes. Make this a second alarm. Keep my larger coming fire call later for the nearest pump.
1: Kiara, roger. Out. AR2, Belmont, over.
2: This is Belmont, stand over.
1: Belmont, you are no longer required. Stand down, over.
2: We'll go out.

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1: Kiara, go ahead, over.
0: 6RV, the fire is controlled and contained within the structure. Operations officer SO Warren, IC Green, over. Oh, command one also.
1: Kiara, roger, out.

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1: 6AR from Wangara, we've received the update. We're available, over.
0: Wangara, roger, out.

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1: Kiara, go ahead, over.
0: 6R, we're removing fire material from within the building. It appears that the crews have got the fire extinguished. We're further investigating within. We'll be here for about 20 minutes, over.
1: Kiara, Roger, out.

0: from Kiara.
1: Kiara, send over.
0: So we're still overhauling this shed. Primary inspection was, it appears to be an electrical fault, but we're just trying to make access to where the origin of the fire started, so we'll be here for a while over.
1: Kiara, roger out.

0: from Butler.
1: Butler, send over.
0: By Waypole on this one, this is the third fire in the area today, over.
1: Butler, roger out.

0: Yeah, from Welsh Pool Second.
1: Welsh Pool, second, send over.
0: This alarm has been activated in zone 27 and 24. Crews are now investigating. Over.
1: Welsh Pool Second, watch out.

0: from Kiara.
1: Kiara sent, over.
0: TXR, this incident's been completed. Left in hands of the owner. Informed him to contact his insurance company with regards to this fire and have all the electrical wiring repaired. Fire insurance claim, second alarm structure fire, electrical fault, bridge was caught alight, which spread to the contents of the shed. Two firefighters and BA, line has used, and we return to station number.
1: Kiara, roger out.

0: SAR from Malaga. We're no longer required. 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
1: Malaga, roger out.

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1: Maddington, send over.
0: 6AR, address correction, 105 Crawford, East Kennington. Looks to be a burn off. Going to make contact with the person in attendance, over.
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0: 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Another grass tree. Cause deliberate. Waypole, we're on scene. We've given them the information they've required. We are returning.
1: Butler, roger out.

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0: This is garden refuse being burned on a 1.5 acre property by the owner, about 2.5 metres by 2.5 metres. They intend to finish their burn by the mid-evening, circa 10 p.m. We've spoken with the resident. They have means by which to extinguish, and we've left it with the mother.
1: Maddington, roger, we'll place that information on the burn-off register until 10 p.m. out.

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0: 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Crew is 3, 2BA.
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0: HSR, what's up?
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0: 6 hours from Coburn, extend back up, down, over.
1: Roger, out to you, 6 hours at Murdoch, stand down, over.
0: 6 hours from Murdoch, acknowledged, available.

0: 6 Rabe.
1: 6 out of 6 Rabe, go ahead, over.
0: Just an update, the extinguished, we're just calling out some hotspots at the moment. There is no license plate on the car, so we will have no identification for it. Over.
1: Secret Harbour, Roger, can classify, over.
0: Again, over.
1: 6 out of Secret Harbour, I say again, can you classify, over?
0: Classified, the deliberately lit car fire, from what we're hearing from the witnesses.
1: Affirmative, and I'm just confirming this is first alarm property, over.
0: First alarm property, thanks.
1: Roger. Well, advise police as you're saying it's deliberate. Do you have any description or make or model, or is it too far gone, over?
0: Too far gone.
1: 6 out of Secret Harbour, Roger out.

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1: Go ahead, over.
0: Maddington no longer required, stand down, over.
1: Thanks, 6 out, we're available.
0: 6 out of Canning Bell, stand down, over.
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0: 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I'll classify as a justifiable false alarm. 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
0: We've made up, heading back to station, left the sea, ends the way pole. We'll be available, thanks. Over.
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1: Roger, out to you, per second. 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
0: 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Standby, Iris, over. A 6 hour to Vincent second.
1: Second receiving.
0: Vincent second, you can stand down, over.
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0: Roger out to you, Vincent first, you're now back up, over. Vincent first.
1: First, receive that. We're backing up per second, over.
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1: 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Thank you, Al.
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0: SIP. This is Bakers Hill 3.4. 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
1: 6 out of Bakers Hill. Go ahead. Over.
0: 4. We are surveying the area and we'll update further. Over.
1: Bakers Hill, roger. We just had the one call. They could see it from 101 Coates Road. Over.

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0: We have had a address, we have spoken to the homeowners and have had an address correct found replaced, over.
1: It's 6 out of 2, Bakersfield, roger out.

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1: 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Police are in attendance. We'll be here approximately 20 minutes later.
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0: this is Baker Tilt 4. We are at Block 2, Foundry Place. We are investigating a bonfire with the homeowners. 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

0: 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Crew investigating, over.
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0: 6AR from Kalgoorlie First, over.
1: 6AR to Kalgoorlie First, go ahead, over.
0: We've investigated this smell of gas, turned off the gas mains and advised them to contact a gas plumber tomorrow to sort it out. We are available, over.
1: Kalgoorlie First, Roger, can classify, over.
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0: 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Crew reports no sign of fire, no backup required, over.
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0: 6IR, Dagley second. 6IR, Dagley second, this was a fault. No reason for activation was found. It was in zone 11. We have isolated the zone. We're leaving it with residents and we're available radio, over.
1: 6IR, Dagley second, roger out.

0: stay out for a minute and a second. 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
0: instant seconds, go ahead, over. Instant seconds, backup not required at this incident, over.
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0: 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Yeah.

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2: 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From Duncraig, we're no longer required at Butler Station and we are returning to Duncraig, over.
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0: Jared Olight Tango in 4.4, turning out to Three Grass Scrub Fire. Kingia Road, across the Nettleton, over.
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0: VR from Midlands. Update on Iris, over.
1: Picks out of Midland. Roger out.
2: Say out from Ahmed Alpha, over.
1: Six out of Ahmed Alpha, go ahead, over.
2: CR, this is a DVA valid in zone 1, activated by burnt coat. 3 is ventilated. Over.
1: Ahmed Alpha, roger out. 6 out of Midland, over.
0: From Midland, 10, over.
1: Midland, reference your previous transmission. Your update hasn't come through on Iris. Did you want to try again or give it over the radio or phone, over?
0: It seems that Iris is really slow at updating. I'll just read it out to you. There's a very slight smell of gas. LT is not indicating any abnormal readings in the vicinity. We assume it might be a small leak in the main line. On the verge, waiting for ADCO to arrive or hand over to them. But we'll be available for other calls if required, over.
1: Midland, roger, just confirming first line hazmat, over.
0: We'll call hazmat, over.
1: Six out of Midland, roger out.

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0: Yeah, 4-4 at this stage. We're investigating up Kingia and 4-4 is going up Nettleton Road a little bit. Over.
1: Roger, Jared, 4-4.

0: Tosca, Agent Outlaw Tinka. 6 out of 10,
1: Charlie Outlaw, go ahead, over.
0: Yeah, we've been given instructions by a passerby that this fire is actually on Hall Road, Admiral Road. We're investigating, over. They said it was a hollowed out log burning.
1: 6 out of Jarrodale, roger out.

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1: 6 out of Amadel first, go ahead, over.
0: Good evening, ICM Viper P1 available.
1: Amadel first, roger out.

0: Sayagio from First Over.
1: Gerald and First, send over.
0: Yeah, this is this pole has just got a light glow at the top of it. It appears there's a little bit of heat there. We've cordoned off the area waiting for Western Power to arrive, and we'll apply water once the pole has been de-energised. Over.
1: Geraldton first, Roger out.

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0: Armstrong in Zone 3, lower car park. Crew investigating, over.
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0: from Douglas First.
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1: Roger, out to you, 600 Douglas Second, stand down, over.
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0: 6 out of Midland. I think your RS has other ideas. 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Over.
1: ACO has seen and he's comfortable with us departing. He's going to test the area with his gas tester and take the appropriate action. Now available, over.
0: 6 out of Midland, roger out.

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1: Out of Bullsbrook 3-4, roger out.

0: 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Could I be 34 added for all resources over?
1: Cardup, roger out.

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1: 6 out of Rocky Mount first, go ahead, over.
0: 6 Sierra from Rocky Mount first, this alarm has been activated in the male toilet. Crews are currently investigating.
1: Rocky Mount first, roger out.

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1: 6 out of Douglas First, go ahead, over.
0: Could we please get a status on this alarm, over?
1: Douglas First, alarm is showing isolated, over.
0: Thank you, out.
1: 6 out of
2: Bullsbrook,
1: go ahead, over.
2: Roger, we've arrived. We haven't entered the property as yet. There is a very large fire at this property. Waypole were here, but they've actually gone away. We'd like Waypole back to assist the service.
1: Bullsbrook, Roger out.
2: We'll wait outside the front of the property.

0: 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There's no sign of fire. We'll investigate further.
1: Six out of Malaga, Roger out.

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1: 6 out of Carter, go ahead, over.
0: Class 5, first alarm rescue. One occupant still within the vehicle, not medically trapped or mechanically trapped. We're just lowering the rear seat to walk them out the hatch. We've got St. John's and Waypole on scene. We'll be here approximately 30 minutes, over.
1: Roger, out to you, 6 out of Hope Valley, stand down, over.
0: 6 out of Hope Valley, Wilco, we're available, over.
1: Site B, Jarrodale, White Tango. 6 out of Jarrodale, go ahead, over.
2: Yeah, we found the fire. We're 1.7 kilometres down Old Hall Road off Admiral Road. It's a tree lit on fire, and there's a small LPG cylinder in the fire as well. At the moment, cooling area down. Over. We'll be here half 25 minutes. So first alarm, stop required.
1: 6 out of Jarrodale, Roger.
0: 6 AR from Malaga.
1: 6 out of Malaga, go ahead, over.
3: I'll classify as justifiable false alarm as smell of smoke at the end of Northmore by Northhead or Mooreshead. No sign of fire at the units were available.
1: 6 out of Malaga, Roger out.

0: 6 out of Douglas First.
1: 6 out of Douglas First, go ahead, over.
0: 6 out, this is a fault. I think it might be a water issue in the system because they've obviously got some other electrical issues going on. I've reset the board to go back to normal. It's doing some strange things. They're getting a hold of their agents. We're available, over.
1: 6 out of Douglas First, roger out.

0: 6 OB, Bozal 3, 4, over.
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0: Roger, Whitehall are unseen. We've been down, inspected the fire. They've certainly been throwing things in the fire that shouldn't be on there. I'm reticent to do anything too much at this stage. People, there's a lot of drink in them. I'm going to wait for Whitehall. They're going to talk to the neighbours. We'll be here for another 15 minutes at this stage.
1: 6 out of Bullsbrook, roger out.

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0: Roger, consultation with Waypol. We're going to make entry to the property with Waypol and see if we can extinguish this fire, over.
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0: We've investigated this area. We can't see any kids messing around or any signs of any fire. I'm going to ring the caller to see if there's any more information. The message regarding Waypole at this stage, they're not advised, they're not required, over.
1: Six out of 10, light runs out.

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0: 6OP, Bulldog 3-4, and we've reviewed the fire, and we're not going to extinguish due to the crowd being a little bit too rowdy. The fire is safe, so we're going to make we have made up, and we are departing, over.
1: Six out of Bullsbrook, Roger. Can you verify street number, over?
0: Roger that. It's number 10, Zanfo Place. We will make a report out to the city for the rangers to follow up, over.
1: Six out of Bullsbrook, Roger out.

0: this is Fremantle's second alarm activated, zone 8 in the admin office, crews investigating, over.
1: Fremantle second, roger, out. Yeah.

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0: 6 AR Fremantle, second, final summary, over.
1: Fremantle, second, send over.
0: This alarm is a DBA fault, no apparent cause. We've checked out the zone with the tick, no apparent cause. Isolated it, if you could let after hours know. We're available, over.
1: Fremantle second, roger out.

0: from Kiara.
1: Receiving Kiara, over.
0: Incident as reported, crew's getting to work isolating batteries. Spills are just confined to radiator fluid at this stage.
1: Kiara, roger, police in St. John's have been informed, over.
0: Received.

0: from Kiara. Receiving Kiara, over.
1: Yeah, I've spoken to the occupants of the vehicles. Nobody's injured. St. John don't need to attend, over.
0: Kiara, Roger, out.

0: Sierra VTR.
1: Receiving Kiara, over.
0: Our service is no longer required at this incident as we have mitigated all hazards. Both vehicles are being removed from the intersection as we speak. Leaving this incident with Main Roads Incident Management, we're made up of available radio.
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0: 6 hour, we've been released by Murdoch from this incident. We're available, over.
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1: Receiving Kensington, over.
0: Do you have any more information regarding this call, over?
1: Kensington, negative, only what's on Iris. Have done a Google search and it looks like it's two properties, like a 9 and a 9A. But that's all we've got for you, unfortunately.
0: Kensington, roger.

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1: Receiving Kensington, over.
0: Investigated the perimeter of properties. There's no sign of fire. 9 Alpha appears vacant. 9 Bravo, maybe a squatter's residence. But there's nothing for us to do here. Say, malicious false alarm. We are departing at available level.
1: Kensington, much appreciated. Thanks.

0: from Fremantle, second alarm activated, zone 12, level 5, cruise investigating, over.
1: Fremantle second, roger, out.

0: AR from Fremantle, the second, no sign of fire, no backup required, over.
1: Fremantle, second, roger, out to you, 6 hour to Murdoch, over.
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0: XAR, DBA fault, we've left it in the hands of the shift engineer, he's isolated it, we'll be dealing with the fault, we're available, over.
1: Criminal second, roger, out.

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1: Belmont, roger, out to you, 6 hour to Kensington, over.
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1: Receiving Belmont, over.
0: Second alarm has just been activated in zone 3-1. Crews and staff investigating also, over.
1: Belmont, roger. Do you require any further assistance from Kensington or other station, over?
0: 6R from Belmont, not at this stage, over.
1: Roger, out.

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0: Zone 3-1 was activated through a manual call point, no sign of fire, over.
1: Belmont, roger. Yeah.

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0: 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I'm at second alarm. We've got a shed on fire in the backyard. More information to follow shortly, over.
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0: This is a 3x3 garden shed. Tower has been isolated to the property. Should be involved. Crews are working with pump hose reel, protecting exposures and working externally. We will be on scene for approximately 1.5 hours. 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
2: 6R from Welshful Second. Can you add Welshful First Light Tanker? 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

0: calling from Belmont, over.
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0: We request SJA for the occupant. He's approximately 70 years old. He's got some heart conditions and he's just having some breathing difficulties. Over.
1: Belmont, Roger, out.

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0: Vincent 2nd, alarm activated, zone 2, level 1, cruise investigating, over.
1: 6 out of Vincent 2nd, roger, out.

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0: Way polar on scene. We have crews providing first aid, two firefighters in BA. Fire has been contained to the structure of origin, and crews are working to overhaul, over.
1: Belmont, Roger, out.

0: So out from 15 seconds, over.
1: Vincent second, go ahead, over.
0: The second, backup is not required at this incident, over.
1: Vincent second, roger, out to 6 out of 31st, you can stand down, over.
0: First, receive, we're available, over.
1: First, roger, out.

0: 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SJA on scene, over.
1: Belmont, roger, out.
2: 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Incident closed message, fire, P1, over.
1: Vincent second, roger, out.

0: sorry, Bird Office up. There's boats on a fire. Is there any other information that we can put this into over?
1: 6 hours to Murdoch. Negative. There was one call and the details are on Iris. Over.

0: from Middle Pump. There's nothing located around the corner of McCoy Street. We're heading further down towards King Highway. Over.
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0: And Norma Road and McCoy Street, no sign of fire. 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
1: Go ahead,
0: over. This alarm came up as a low sprinkler alarm. We've checked out the entire building, tried to reset to no avail, tried to isolate to no avail. After hours, all their security agents will need to be notified. We've had WAPOL and security also arrive as we set off the alarm, making entry with a unsuccessful code entry attempt, over.
1: 6R2KR, roger. Do you need us to contact after hours or leaving it with security, over?
0: We don't have an after hours number anywhere and can't locate one either.

0: 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We'll let you know when we're back online, over.
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1: 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Out to you, 6 out to Wangari. 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
2: 6 AR, Wangari. 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We're available. 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
0: 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It's zone 5. I believe there's some work going on there. 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
0: Yeah, 6AR, this alarm DBA fault. We've isolated it, left it with security. We're available, over.
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0: That is correct, 6-5.
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0: DIFO Sender.
1: Now, there's been a car v car in the corner of Wellington and Hill Street. Can you mobilise Perth first, over?
0: DIFO Perth will go out.

0: Hope Valley. 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
0: This is a special service. We also have St. John's attend. 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He is 30s, breathing fine, so just need to wait, St. John's to assess. Over.
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0: Rambler, half a minute, I'll pump. Call this 88, I can see a lot of smoke coming from the area at this stage, over.
1: Murdoch, roger, 88, out.
0: I think that's the first wave on scene, over.
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0: 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We're working with hose reel to knock down external firefighting this stage, two men in BA. All occupants accounted for, over.
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0: 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We've got two crew working internally with a 60-40, over.
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0: Property, over.
1: A 6R, Fremantle second, you cut off your last, can you say again, over?
0: This is a second alarm property, over.
1: Fremantle second, roger out.
0: From Fremantle second, request Western Power, Olympic Gas, over.
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0: 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At this stage, the fire has control, but it is contained, over.
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0: 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Can we have SET and a DA over?
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0: Controls, primarily in the roof space, we're accessing that now. This is the Department of Communities dwelling, if you could inform them. Also, Waypole, we've got approximately 8+ humans living in this place. We may need their assistance, over.
1: Wilco, 3 miles second, keep mobile phone on you as we may have to put the Department of Housing through to you, over.
0: Roger. Also the FIO, over.
1: Roger, 3 miles second out.

0: SAR Fremantle, second request, Zio Peel, make contact via mobile phone, over.
1: Roger, Fremantle, second. DO Peel has been mobilised to the incident. For your information, Department of Community are saying it's not their property, over.
0: Understood, 6AR. I was advised by the tenant it was. Thanks for that information, out.

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0: 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SAM said it has advised this is a false alarm, over.
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0: Roger, per second out to you. 600 Vincent second, you can stand down, over.
1: Roger, Vincent second is available, over.
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0: 6R DO Peel, Fremantle Second have requested you contact them on the mobile, over.
1: Roger, can you text through their number, please?

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1: Roger, Fremantle, second out.

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